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1: What song comes to mind when you think about when you first rode in a car, drove a car, got your license? 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
2: Chameleon Air Riding Dirty.
1: Really? That's wild. Mine I've talked about on the show, my first one, so I'm just going to play it right now for the tease and we'll talk about it next. But what song reminds you of when you first got a car? For me, it was...
2: Wow, Ray J.
1: Ray J. Oh, it gets worse. I used to pull up to my girlfriend's house black.

0: Eric, can I?
1: Eric, that is so funny.
2: I thought you knew that.
1: I mean, you're jogging my memory. I think I know what the other one is if it's in that same realm.
2: It's not. What song reminds you of the first time you drove a car, like in high school or whatever, like car memory you have? We'll talk about it next. But if you have one, XYZ content on Instagram, send them in right now.

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1: What song reminds you of the first time you got a car, you drove a car, you rode in a car?
2: Yep.
1: Like whatever that like 14 to 18 year old memory is about like driving around and having a little bit of freedom. Audrey, you sent in your song first because you're significantly younger than us. You're 10 years our junior.
3: Yeah.
1: I can't wait for this to be like a college jam for me.
3: No. So the second one might be, but the first one, I feel like I have to set the scene a little bit, right? So we called my first car the sus bus because it shook when you drove it and somebody busted out my back window. My dad replaced it with a trash bag.
1: Right here. What's the song?
4: I got boulders on my shoulders, collarbones begin to crack. There's very little of me and it's never coming back. There are certain things you ask me and there are certain things I lack.
1: I feel like you were screaming this out the window.
4: This
1: is very like American Pie.
3: Played from a JBL speaker in the back seat because my radio didn't work. And then when the JBL speaker died, I would play this song on the radio. This song was kind of what was on.
1: This song right here. Really? Wow, dude. I had a job at this point.
2: We were working at a radio station
1: together.
2: Oh my God.
1: This is where I met Eric. The fact that it's like not even the first Post Malone song.
2: Yeah, no. Jeez. This hurts.
1: Rockstar? Wow. The idea of you in St. Paul, Minnesota going, da-da-da-da.
3: I misspoke. I did have a radio. I didn't have an aux cord or any way to connect. My car was so old that it didn't have like Bluetooth at that point.
2: Sure.
3: So, okay. JBL speaker in the back.
1: Thank you for clarifying that. Nice. Jordan, what was yours? Please bring us back here.
5: We'll see.
1: All right. This was what Jordan was reminded of when we said, what was the first song you remember listening to in the car when you got your license?
6: Hey, Payne, I want you to tell about yourself.
1: Deep cut.
2: Yeah, man.
1: I mean, as far as like popular T-Pain songs go.
2: So in my friend group, I got my license first. So I was usually picking up people to go like hang out, which meant I was picking up all the girls.
3: Yeah.
2: So like Shawty, Sabio was usually on. Like I thought I was the man.
1: That jogged my memory. Kiss Me Through the Phone was not when I had my license, but I remember riding on the bus to that song.
2: Okay.
1: Mm-hmm. And stringing out the numbers. All right. Yeah. So I played Ray J Sexy Can I earlier. That was like my initial jam that I would pull up to my girlfriend's house in.
2: Yeah.
1: Which is hilarious considering what I look like. But number two, this definitely comes to mind. Shout out to my friend Sean, who would always blast this. Wrong song. Just kidding. This was the first one. This was Dorky Eric. This was Owl City.
2: I was going to say, this sounds Owl City.
1: No, this wasn't Sean. This is Owl City.
2: Might have pulled up playing the Wiggles. What is this?
1: Hot Air Balloon, Owl City. Okay. Everyone knew him for Fireflies, but I listened to the whole album. Yep. This was the one I meant to play.
3: Oh, you got three songs.
1: For my friend Sean that got his license first.
2: Okay.
6: I had a dream last night.
3: I saw
6: Mayday
3: Parade like 4 years ago.
2: Naturally, I have no idea what this is.
1: Jimmy all over Mayday Parade.
2: Okay,
3: Mayday Parade. I was not expecting Mayday Parade.
1: This was like my introduction because I'm a huge pop punk fan now.
3: Yeah.
1: But in junior high and high school.
3: Oh, like had to be corrupted?
1: No, it wasn't corrupted. My dad owned a DJ company. So like just in nature, I was always listening to like whatever the popular songs
2: were. Mainstream stuff.
3: For sure,
1: but like that was like my introduction to like
3: I loved punk music. Mayday Parade.
1: Mayday Parade.
2: Wow, you guys might have been friends.
1: What? Hers was a deep cut. What song reminds you of the first time that you got your license or that your friend got their license? I want to know. XYZ content on Instagram.
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17: Tonight, mostly clear, lows in the lower 60s. Wednesday, sunny and hot, highs in the mid-90s. Wednesday, night, mostly clear, lows in the mid-60s.

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1: iOS 27 is here and it has a slew of updates. Apple should hire you for their sounds. The biggest of being the update itself, that you may not be able to get this if you don't have enough space on your phone.
2: I'm not getting it.
1: Yeah, but obviously.
3: They're saying like you should delete pictures.
1: Delete your loved ones so you can send more emojis.
2: No more memories.
1: Yeah, apparently there's a new drawing app. Not like how you could draw within the text message before. Now it's like a whole paint board.
3: And then you can do that. Great, fun stuff.
1: I think
3: that's
1: fun for people that are like good with like digital. Like I could see people sending like.
2: Are you going to need like the Apple Pencil Plus just to draw?
1: Yeah.
3: Apple Pencil Plus.
1: The Apple Sharpie. they also have the dual cameras, which some phones have, some haven't, but now all phones will be able to do it, where you can like FaceTime using both your face and what the camera's seeing, which is pretty cool.
3: Wallet updates.
1: You can scan bills now in Apple Wallet, and it will assign like who's got what piece of dinner, which is I think is awesome. Because we always have that one friend that's like, well, we all just split it equal, right?
2: I only got drinks, so I don't need to pay that much.
1: They're actually worse. If everyone gets something to eat and something to drink, I'm not trying to pick pennies. I think that person's just as bad.
2: Right.
1: But if you're the person that's like, well, I only got two drinks and an appetizer, it's not fair that everyone else, it's like, shut up, man.
2: You gave me one of your dumplings. I technically didn't get any food. Right. So
3: do that.
1: Don't do that. All right. Annoying. iOS 27 is here.
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1: More About Nothing is coming up on the way on XYZ with Eric Zachary. Today we are learning how X-rays were discovered.
2: Oh, buddy.
1: It was actually an accident.
2: Yeah.
1: I find that believable. Did it have to do with lightning?
2: No, did not. It probably would have been a lot more helpful if it were found out by lightning, but boy, did we do something bad once we figured it out.
3: Oh, no.
1: Like, I know it doesn't happen this way, but I like that Audrey visualized too. When someone gets struck by lightning, you can see their bones.
3: Yeah, well, that's what I thought that you were getting at.
1: That's definitely not what
2: like
1: happens.
2: Like Scooby-Doo or something.
3: Yeah, like their hair goes up.
1: All right, learning about the discovery of X-rays first. We have a bonus fact, though.
2: There's roughly about 20 to 25 blimps in the U.S., maybe 60 in the world.
1: That's even less than that.
2: Yeah, it might be even less than that. Now,
1: don't make me do that. Well, actually, but they're not blimps. They're airships.
2: Sure, whatever. There's go Hindenburg on it.
3: Do blimps not exist anymore?
2: No, really. I mean, like, they're just not used for transportation like they thought they were going to take off and be. You know, you're traveling lighter than a cloud. Mm-hmm. But it's just props, or, like, they'll pull something out for, like, a game day, depending on.
1: It's just
2: on
1: Goodyear that owns the airships in the U.S.
2: Yeah.
1: Yeah, there's. I think it's even way less than that.
2: Yeah, could be way less. It's declining.
1: This touches aviation. You can get me going.
2: I'm sorry. Right.
1: Learning about X-rays next.
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8: Tonight, mostly clear, lows in the lower 60s. Wednesday, sunny and hot, highs in the mid-90s. Wednesday, night, mostly clear, lows the mid-60s.

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1: More about nothing on XYZ with Eric Zachary. It's all brought to you by Chick-fil-A. Just a second ago, we learned that there's very few, what we call our blimps, but they're like the Goodyear. It's technically an airship.
2: Yeah.
1: I don't want to be that guy. But we thought they were going to be like the future of travel.
2: Right.
1: And they're really not used for anything anymore other than just like the Goodyear logo.
2: Yeah.
1: Which is crazy because like so many people have done studies that they would be a great way of shipping cargo.
2: Sure.
1: But just, all right.
2: Just passed
1: Same
2: on
1: reason
2: it.
1: We don't have good railways in the U.S.
2: Right.
1: All that to say, the real more about nothing today, we're learning about how X-rays were discovered by accident.
2: Yes. So a German scientist, Willem Röntgen, in 1895 was doing something completely different with electricity. Was working with cathode ray tubes. If you know, you know. If not, doesn't matter.
3: Mm-hmm.
2: But he found out that he could see not only through things, but the insides of stuff. And because all these things that he used to make this quote-unquote X-ray were things you could get at like a drugstore,
1: mm-hmm.
2: he let everybody know that he did it. And then we basically abused the hell out of X-ray machines.
3: Like what?
2: So, but mind you, if you go to the dentist, they take your X-ray in a different room.
1: It doesn't have a bone in it. It's weird.
3: Oh my God.
1: Such a dumb boy joke.
3: Oh,
1: but if you get it,
3: God.
1: You get it.
2: You're sick, Eric.
3: Oh,
2: you are
3: God.
2: Sick, bro.
1: I'm sorry.
2: Okay, anyway. Anyway.
3: Family friendly.
2: So basically the same way you could like build, you know, I feel like in the 90s we were all doing like those volcanoes with like baking soda and vinegar or whatever.
3: Yeah.
2: They were doing this with X-ray machines. It became a parlor trick. Everybody was like, can I see through my hand? Can I see through my torso?
1: What did I just say?
2: No, exactly.
1: You're telling me some man didn't do that?
2: You're 100% right. You're just quicker to the punch. But because of this, for about 25 years, there were all these just like random radiation deaths because everybody was like, oh, after a couple beers, let's bust out the X-ray machine.
3: Yeah.
2: So it wasn't until like the 1920s
1: like
2: where they figured
1: cheesy.
2: It out. No, seriously. That's literally how people took to X-rays.
3: That's crazy.
1: Yeah. So not realizing it's literally radiation.
2: It's ionized radiation.
1: Oh,
2: so
1: man.
2: Like they had to cut that off immediately.
1: That's wild.
2: Yeah.
1: All right. The discovery of X-rays, but more specifically how they became like a parlor trick that everyone irresponsibly had access to for a while. Your XYZ, more about nothing, all brought to you by Chick-fil-A. What?

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1: Something I think we can all applaud. Celine Dion has taken the stage, returned after a very scary, very long, very public battle with stiff person syndrome.
2: Yes.
1: Obviously very deserving of a standing ovation, but she took the stage and did her thing.
2: Yeah. Did you see that video of her like dancing in the street?
3: I did.
2: Yes.
3: She's so...
2: That's a Celine Dion song?
1: Are you serious? My
3: what?
1: Heart will go on?
2: Let her sing it from now on, Eric.
1: Oh, I thought you were really going to mess that up.
3: Fair enough.

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2: I love it.
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1: Your tech tidbit on XYZ with Eric Zachary. We do this every Tuesday, running back what's trending in tech. You'd be hard-pressed to not hear that Apple had an event last week. Mm-hmm. They announced the iPhone Duo, the first foldable iPhone, the iPhone 18 Max, all these other things. But iOS 27 is coming. If you have an iPhone, even if you don't upgrade.
2: Yeah.
1: So you wanted to run back some of the iOS 27 updates, Audrey.
2: Yeah, so very exciting stuff. There's
1: You sound very excited.
3: Yeah, right? She's so mad about it.
2: Well, here's the thing is that it takes up a ridiculous amount of space on your phone. So
1: they
2: you
1: always
2: like
1: always do that.
2: Well, but you like actually just like might not be able to get this one. It's

0: Sounds like
1: ooh, exclusive.
0: There's a new drawing app for messages. I don't know if you guys do you remember how you could like
1: you could do little signatures.
0: Yeah, you can't do that anymore. There's
2: That's not an upgrade.
1: That's not a new app.
0: You can't do that anymore, but they added a new
1: app. Are you going to explain what the new one is?
0: It's literally just a it's like a drawing applet.
3: Oh, okay.
1: Microsoft Paint.
0: Next, there are Apple Wallet updates. This one's kind of cool. You can scan your dinner bills and it'll assign everybody's things.
2: That's kind of so awkward at the end of dinner.
1: I love that for the friend that always pretends like, oh, well, we all got the same thing. It's like, yeah, but your entree was $40 and you got three drinks.
3: Yep.
1: I love Apple calling out cheap people. Amazing.
2: Isn't that all of us?
0: FaceTime dual cameras. So you can do front and back camera.
1: We can already do that.
0: Whoa.
1: Oh, okay. We can already do that. It might be coming into phones that like previously couldn't do it. Okay.
0: And then, yeah, there's, you know, the AI stuff.
1: Are you reading the article in real time right now, Andre? Okay. iOS 27 updates. Is the update here? Did you do any research for this segment?
0: I did look this up yesterday, and I have since forgotten.
1: Okay.
0: I believe it's out.
1: This is great. Great journalistic integrity.
0: Yeah,
1: right
0: I know.
1: Here.
0: Well, you know what?
1: XYZ with Eric Zachary, your tech tidbit, all brought to you by Eggland's Best.
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10: Now mostly clear, lows in the lower 60s. Wednesday, sunny and hot, highs in the mid-90s. Wednesday, now mostly clear, lows the mid-60s.

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1: The 78th annual Primetime Emmy Awards went down last night. All you need to know, Widow's Bay won everything, as it should. If you haven't seen it yet, go watch it on Apple TV+. I'm very jealous that you get to binge it at once. Mariska Hargitay, best known as Olivia Benson on SVU, hosted because her good friend and fan, Taylor Swift, is so close to her. They did a little SVU cameo situation.
2: A lot of this doesn't fit the pattern, and I don't think everything is a clue.
3: It is to the Swifties.
2: I think what we're going to be looking for is hiding in plain sight. Saccharide, Aries, from the vineyard, north or south.
1: That's hilarious because I hope she's trolling.
4: I hope it's a huge troll.
1: But you know, like, even if it's a troll, every Swiftie of the world is going to be like, okay, but what if one of those is the next album?
4: I want to find a think piece. Like, what did you all come up with those
1: phrases? Oh, I'm sure it's already all over Reddit.
4: I want to see it.
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1: Jordan recently got married in June, so you're what, 3 months in?
2: Three months.
1: It's just over. You just had your 3 month anniversary, and you have your wedding ring that you are getting in trouble for now.
2: So I can't go to the bar and just be like a guy. Like, let's say,
1: no one hits on me anymore.
2: No. It's not even that. Like, if I have a conversation with anybody, like, it stops. And by anybody, I mean like any random woman. Mm-hmm. And I have a specific story here. But the second I was, I don't know, we just had a conversation with a ton of people.
1: You thought people liked you? These girls were hitting on you.
2: No, it's not that. It's not that they like me. It's that they'll be like, wait, you've got a wedding ring. What are you doing? Where is your wife?
1: They try to get you in trouble. Yeah.
2: They're trying to get me in trouble. And I love girl power. I love women supporting women in this way.
1: Yeah, but they're just trying to snitch for no reason.
2: Exactly. And I'm not doing anything.
1: All right. Jordan got married recently. He's been wearing his wedding ring, but he's still like a talkative, friendly person at the bar.
2: Yes.
1: And girls are calling him out for it. We'll talk about it next.
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13: Tonight, mostly clear, lows in the lower 60s. Wednesday, sunny and hot, highs in the mid-90s. Wednesday, night, mostly clear, lows the mid-60s.

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1: Jordan got married 3 months ago, almost to the day.
2: Yes.
1: In Portugal. Had to go the extra mile. Literally, we all did for the wedding. Anyway,
2: it was a good time.
1: You have been wearing your wedding ring, as you should. You're married now.
2: Yep.
1: That said, you still go to the bar. You still talk to people. Not like hating on people, but you're just a talkative, friendly
2: right.
1: guy.
2: Mm-hmm. I just like to have conversation.
1: Mm-hmm. But your wedding ring is getting you in trouble for the wrong reason.
2: Right. It's like, it's right, but it's...
1: It's wrong.
2: It's yeah. wrong. It's misguided. Yeah. So our good friend Nick, friend of the show, was out. He told me to meet up with him
3: yes.
2: At the bar. I go... Him and his roommate are surrounded by chicks. And I'm like, oh, look at these guys. Little play-a-play is over here. Let's see what's
1: little
2: going on.
1: Little play-a-play is you know? Hilarious.
2: Thank you.
1: Because I think of, like, were they the spaceship kids, the cartoon?
4: Mork and Mindy?
1: No, little kid show.
3: Mork and Mindy?
1: No, the little
4: it
1: kid show.
3: I don't know.
1: In our secret rocket ship.
3: Little Einstein.
4: Oh, Little Einstein.
1: Like, he's the little play-a's?
4: Sure, yeah.
1: Sorry,
4: yes.
1: It took us a while to get there.
2: That's bad.
1: Anyway, so you go to meet up with these guys that are in their 20s.
2: Yes, they're in their 20s. They should be out doing things like this. I quickly realize, like, they're more so ambushed and kind of getting, like, these girls are sharks.
1: Right.
2: So I'm just striking up conversation, you know, talking to these people. And a lot of these girls, I guess just because I'm talkative, assume that I am trying to flirt.
1: Well, I would get where they're coming from
3: sure.
1: in the sense that, like, the two other guys they're there to meet are single.
2: Yeah.
1: So usually they think, okay, everyone in the group is, you know, out
2: right, is
1: thirsty.
2: Out and about. Mm-hmm. I am not with my wife. I think that's important.
1: Yeah.
2: Mm-hmm. Because they let it be known to everyone, like, oh my God, this guy has a wedding ring on and his wife isn't here. And I'm like, yeah that's... That's fine.
3: Yeah.
2: I wasn't hitting on you.
1: I agree. I see both sides. As your best friend, you are the male equivalent of the girl who, like, quote unquote, is just being nice, but, like, everyone thinks is flirting because, like, we'll just have a little bit of a too in-depth conversation with a stranger.
2: Okay.
1: So I can see, like, any girl thinking.
3: Like the talk.
1: Yeah, but I can see, like, any girl that's, like, thinks you're cute, you're a good-looking guy, right, starts talking to you.
2: Okay.
1: Starts having a conversation that she wouldn't have with just a random guy that's just,
2: sure.
1: you know. So then she's like, oh, what's that beacon on your left hand, you know.
2: But
1: and they freak out.
2: And they did. They started freaking out. And I was like, I guarantee I am not doing anything I wouldn't in front of my
3: wife. I just want to be your friend.
2: Right. And,
1: Jordan, it's so hard being hot and married.
2: It's tough, man. Like, I really think
1: real struggle.
2: I need my hot married guys to sound off in the chat.
1: Well,
2: I'm
1: you got to wait for me to get there, man. Give me another year and a half. Then we can do it together.
2: Yeah, man. Speed it up. Put a ring on that thing.
1: In the meantime, who do you got?
2: Nobody.

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1: I think this might be my first time doing the show in a hat, at least recently. I know that's great content for the radio, right?
2: Yes.
1: But if you watch the show, XYZ with Eric Zachary.
3: It's a top hat.
1: Yeah.
3: He looks like Lincoln.
1: Yep. I'm just going Mr. Monopoly Man. Yep. No, Audrey got me a very thoughtful hat, which is kind of a funny joke hat, too, for my birthday. It says, easily distracted by airplanes. If you know me or you just heard this show or you maybe even just saw me at the airport, you know that I would be the first one to spew pretty much any airline or aviation fact to you.
3: Hit him with one now. Go.
1: The Concorde, which we talked at length about last week, was a plane that could get you from New York to London in 3 hours, and we don't have that anymore.
3: We could, though.
1: We could. We just choose not to. Politics. Anyway, there's a fun little fact for you. XYZ with Eric Zachary. The show is on.

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1: Black dress with the tights underneath. I got the breath of her last cigarette on my teeth. And she's an actress, but she ain't got no need. She's got

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1: The 78th annual Primetime Emmy Awards went down last night on a Monday, which is unusual. Usually it's Sunday. Yeah. They were trying for a bigger audience. I don't have those numbers, but we do have the fact that Mariska Hargitay hosted,
2: yeah,
1: which is pretty fun.
3: Yeah.
1: We'll get into your quick, I mean, everyone's talking about it, but your quick Emmys recap. Audrey?
2: Okay, so basically, Widows Bay won everything.
1: Which we knew.
2: To be exact, they won 14 awards or
1: crazy.
2: 14 Emmys.
3: Yes.
2: DTF St. Louis, 7 wins. Traitors, 7 wins. Stephen Colbert, The Late Show, 6 wins. So
1: that's nice.
2: That's exciting.
3: Bad Bunny's halftime, Super Bowl halftime performance wins some as well.
1: That was a creative Emmy from last week.
3: Oh, okay.
2: Yeah.
1: They have the creative arts Emmys.
3: Yeah, that's right. That's
2: the Pit awesome. Had 6 wins. Pluribus, 6 wins.
1: Okay.
2: Those are the big guys.
1: I don't want to talk about those. I will say, Jordan and I have been saying this for months, but if this is the sign you need to watch Widow's Bay.
3: Oh, yeah.
2: It was 100%. So good.
1: And
2: I really enjoyed
1: jealous
2: it.
1: Jealous of anyone that gets to go watch it on Apple TV now and watch
3: and binge it.
1: And not have to wait week after week.
2: Yeah.
1: Also, Mariska Hargitay, like we said, she hosted. She was the first female host, I think, over 15 years.
3: That's wild.
1: Mm-hmm. Of course, she is best known for her role as Olivia Benson on SVU.
3: Yes.
1: We know that Taylor Swift and her are friends. We know that Taylor Swift has a cat named Olivia Benson.
3: Correct.
1: Taylor Swift actually made a cameo in a little SVU themed skit. Take a listen.
4: A lot of this doesn't fit the pattern, and I don't think everything is a clue.
5: It is to the Swifties.
4: I think what we're going to be looking for,
1: wait for it,
4: is hiding in plain sight. Saccharide, Aries, from the vineyard, north or south.
1: There you go. She's throwing out a bunch of words, which like Swifties are spinning on because they don't know,
3: yeah,
1: if she's just messing with them or if one of those words has to do with some new album that could be coming.
3: I need it to be nothing.
1: I do too.
3: I really need for,
1: but like, you know, like she probably snuck one word in there.
3: I need Taylor to just be a troll one time. Like be funny.
1: I think she's the biggest troll, but
3: yeah. I know, but this one would be great because somebody is dedicating their week
1: so
3: to trying to figure out where the next album
1: their
3: is.
1: Year.
3: Yeah, no, seriously.
1: There you go. The 78th annual Emmy Awards went down last night. Your XYZ ENT Entertainment Report, all brought to you by O'Reilly Auto Parts.
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1: Tonight, mostly clear, lows in the lower 60s. Wednesday, sunny and hot, highs in the mid-90s. Wednesday, night, mostly clear, lows the mid-60s.

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4: We don't know, Eric.
3: We don't know.
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1: What song comes to mind when you think about when you first rode in a car, drove a car, got your license? Something to do with one of your first driving memories.
2: Chameleon Air Riding Dirty.
1: Really? That's wild. Mine I've talked about on the show, my first one, so I'm just going to play it right now for the tease and we'll talk about it next. But okay. What song reminds you of when you first got a car? For me, it was...
2: Wow, Ray J.
1: Ray J. Oh, it gets worse. I used to pull up to my girlfriend's house black.

0: Eric, can I?
1: Eric, that is so funny.
2: I thought you knew that.
1: Yeah. I mean, you're jogging my memory. I think I know what the other one is if it's in that same realm.
2: It's not. Okay. What song reminds you of the first time you drove a car, like in high school or whatever, like car memory you have? We'll talk about it next. But if you have one, XYZ content on Instagram, send them in right now. That's gossip, gossip. Rumors,
3: rumors. People talking about if it's being talked about, we're talking about it now. It's Entertainment E! 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
4: There were some very emotional moments at last night's Emmy Awards.
5: The night's first major shock came when Allison Janney won Best Supporting Actress in a Drama for her role as a vice president turned commander-in-chief in Netflix's The Diplomat. Industry pundits had overwhelmingly predicted a win for Catherine Lanasa of the HBO Max show The Pitt, leaving Janney visibly stunned. Rhea Seehorn, who was nominated twice for playing Kim Wexler in Better Call Saul, now has an Emmy for lead actress in the drama series Pluribus.
6: We are actually made to feel safe to take risks so that we get better as artists.
5: Comedic actor Stephen Root took home his first Emmy for his role in Widow's Bay and the winner of Outstanding Variety Series, the now ended Late Show with Stephen Colbert.
7: Thank you so much for watching. We hope you enjoyed the show.
5: Colbert's show ended after 11 seasons in May. I'm Scott Carr.
4: Paul Simon has a new album.
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10: It's called Paul Simon, the Quiet Celebration Concert, and he's celebrating by releasing Under African Skies, a duet with Edie Brickell. 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I'm Mark Mayfield.
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4: 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That's Entertainment. I'm Daria Albinger.
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19: Tonight, mostly clear, lows in the lower 60s. Wednesday, sunny and hot, highs in the mid-90s. Wednesday, night, mostly clear, lows the mid-60s.

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1: What song reminds you of the first time you got a car, you drove a car, you rode in a car?
2: Yep.
1: Like whatever that like 14 to 18 year old memory about like driving around and having a little bit of freedom. Audrey, you sent in your song first because you're significantly younger than us. You're 10 years our junior.
3: Yeah.
1: I can't wait for this to be like a college jam for me.
3: No. So the second one might be, but the first one, I feel like I have to set the scene a little bit, right? So we called my first car the sus bus because it shook when you drove it and somebody busted out my back window. My dad replaced it with a trash bag.
1: What's the song?
4: I got boulders on my shoulders, collarbones begin to crack. There is very little
1: of
4: me and it's never coming back. There are certain things you ask me and there are certain things I lack.
1: I feel like you were screaming this out the window.
4: It's
1: very like American Pie.
3: Played outside or played from a JBL speaker in the back seat because my radio didn't work. And then when the JBL speaker died, I would play this song on the radio. This song was kind of what was on.
1: This song right here.
3: Mm-hmm.
5: I've been
1: really? Wow, dude. I had a job at this point.
2: We were working at a radio station
1: together.
2: Yeah. Oh my God.
1: This is where I met Eric. The fact that it's like not even the first Post Malone song.
2: Yeah, no. Jeez. This hurts.
1: Rockstar? Wow. The idea of you in St. Paul, Minnesota going, da-da-da.
3: I misspoke. I did have a radio. I didn't have an aux cord or any way to connect. My car was so old that it didn't have like Bluetooth at that point.
2: Sure.
3: So, okay. JBL speaker in the back.
1: Thank you for clarifying that. Nice. Jordan, what was yours? Please bring us back here.
6: We'll see.
1: All right. This was what Jordan was reminded of when we said, what was the first song you remember listening to in the car when you got your license?
7: Hey, Payne, I want you to tell about yourself.
1: Yeah.
2: Plies, T-Pain, shouty.
1: Deep cut.
2: Yeah, man.
1: I mean, as far as like popular.

0: was the man.
1: That jogged my memory. Kiss Me Through the Phone was not when I had my license. That's a but good one. I remember riding on the bus to that song.
0: Okay.
1: And you know, stringing out the numbers. All right. Yeah. So I played Ray J Sexy Can I earlier. That was like my initial jam that I would pull up to my girlfriend's house in.
0: Yeah.
1: Which is hilarious considering what I look like. But number two, this definitely comes to mind. Shout out to my friend Sean, who would always blast this. Oh, wrong song. Just kidding. This was the first one. This was Dorky Eric. This was Owl City.
0: I was going to say, this sounds Owl City.
1: Yeah. No, this wasn't Sean. This was Owl City.
0: Might have pulled up playing the Wiggles. Like, what is this?
1: Oh, Hot Air Balloon, Owl City. Okay. Everyone knew him for Fireflies, but I listened to the whole album. Yeah. Yep. This was the one I meant to play.
2: Oh, you got three songs.
1: For my friend Sean, I got his license first.
0: Okay.
3: I had a dream last night.
2: Like 4 years ago.
0: Naturally, I have no idea what this is.
3: I wish you could have seen it.
1: Jimmy All Over, Mayday Parade.
0: Okay. Yeah.
1: So good.
2: Okay, Mayday Parade. Yeah. I was not expecting Mayday Parade.
1: This was like my introduction, because I'm a huge pop punk fan now.
2: Yeah.
1: But in junior high and high school.
2: Oh, like you had to be corrupted?
1: No, it wasn't corrupted. My dad owned a DJ company. So like just in nature, I was always listening to like whatever the popular songs
0: were. Mainstream stuff.
2: For sure,
1: but like that was like my introduction to like
2: I loved punk music. Mayday Parade.
1: Mayday Parade.
0: Wow, you guys might have been friends.
1: What, hers was a deep cut. What song reminds you of the first time that you got your license or that your friend got their license? I want to know. XYZ content on Instagram.

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1: It's called The Test on XYZ with Eric Zachary. Yeah, we used to do that.
2: I know. I was just thinking that too.
1: That's
2: we,
1: dramatic.
2: We have a brain.
1: Three pop. What?
2: Sorry.
1: Three pop culture trivia questions. Jordan and Audrey going head to head. We're going to hope that Audrey clears her head before we start this.
2: Wait, no, my head is full of knowledge.
1: And queso cheese.
3: Smart.
1: I just said cheese twice.
2: Yeah,
1: but yeah, anyway, three pop culture questions. They all have to do with things that are currently in the news, but more specifically, things we've recently talked about on the show. So you guys should have the advantage. But luckily, I think more people in their car are going to get this right. XYZ's The Test is coming up next. She

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1: It's called XYZ's The Test. The Test. The Test.
2: Yeah.
1: Cue the music. There you go. Three pop culture questions that all have to do with things we've recently talked about on the show, but also are trending in the news. So Jordan and Audrey should have an advantage here, but it's really you playing at home. Three questions. Are you all ready?
2: Yeah.
3: Yes.
1: Question number one. Pretty easy. Mariska Hargitay just hosted the 78th annual Primetime Emmy Awards. They went on last night. You know her as Olivia Benson on Law & Order Special Victims Unit. Name another main character, past or present, from SVU.
3: Oof.
2: I didn't watch that.
3: Oh,
1: really?
3: Man. No. What is, what's Ice-T's name? Oh, this
1: it's not Ice-T.
3: Thank you, Eric.
1: I'm just saying that because I was like, I didn't know either.
3: I am going to lose my mind. I'm just going to pass. I'm sorry.
4: No idea.
1: It's actually Odafin Tatula?
3: Tatula.
1: But he goes by Finn on the show.
3: Yeah.
1: I also would have accepted Elliot Stabler.
3: Yes.
1: Who's her partner.
3: Okay. Yeah.
1: Melanie. You have Munch, who's Richard Belzer, a few others, but yeah.
3: Sure, yeah. All right.
2: Zero sorry, points. I
1: can't believe
2: one.
1: You, of all people, have never watched SVU. I feel like you would love
2: it. I've seen
1: it.
2: It just wasn't, I don't know. I'm not really into the whole, like, I liked.
3: She likes true crime.
2: I liked Criminal Minds.
1: I'm also realizing you're kind of past the age of reruns. Like, we didn't have streaming as an option. So it's like we watched whatever was, like, filler on TV. And
2: oh,
1: it was always.
2: I used to watch
3: SVU. If I was sick at home, I was watching, like,

0: divorce court and then some SVU.
1: Yeah. I've seen it. I tried to get into it. Couldn't. Sorry.
2: But victims of sexual crimes are especially heinous, whatever the official.
0: Dun, dun, dun, dun, dun.
2: All right, we're wasting a lot of time here.
3: Question number two. Jordan recently mistook a random man at the grocery store
0: for
3: an employee. Asking him where the teriyaki sauce. The guy even showed him where it was.
0: Stop,
3: only
0: Eric.
3: For Jordan to realize that he was just there to buy groceries. It did not work there. It was a very The Office moment for you.
1: God.
3: We talked about that. Name either of the two creators of The Office.
1: Of The Office?
3: Mm-hmm.
1: Oh, I don't know!
0: Ricky Gervais. Two. Jordan, Ricky Gervais.
3: Ricky Gervais is correct. He created the BBC version with Stephen Merchant.
1: Yeah.
0: Yes.
3: And then Greg Daniels adapted it for NBC. So any one of those would have been an answer. So one
1: I
3: point.
1: Wouldn't know that ever.
3: How do you not know Ricky Gervais in The Office?
1: Well, I mean, I know Ricky Gervais. I knew that he, but I also...
3: Moving on! Question number three. Today is September 15th. We're officially halfway through the month. Getting into the fall and officially closing out my birthday week. What is September's birthstone?
1: Jordan.
0: Sapphire.
3: Sapphire is correct. Audrey.
0: Big shout out to Eric's girlfriend. I'm not going to explain further.
3: Rachel knows.
0: I only knew that because of Rachel.
3: Sapphire. Okay. It symbolizes sincerity, truth, faithfulness, and nobility. So obviously that's, that's just me.
0: High five, Audrey. Psych, I won. You lost.
3: Jordan, 2 points. Audrey, zero tries.
1: That was
3: XYZ's The Test is all brought to you by Chick-fil-A.
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13: Tonight, mostly clear, lows in the lower 60s. Wednesday, sunny and hot, highs in the mid 90s. Wednesday, night, mostly clear, lows the mid 60s.

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2: 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They're all good.
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1: iOS 27 is here and it has a slew of updates. Apple should hire you for their sounds. The biggest of being the update itself, that you may not be able to get this if you don't have enough space on your phone.
2: I'm not getting it.
1: Yeah, but obviously
3: they're saying like you should delete pictures.
1: Delete your loved ones so you can send more emojis.
2: No more memories.
1: Yeah, apparently there's a new drawing app, not like how you could draw within the text message before. Now it's like a whole paintboard.
3: And then you can do that. Great, fun stuff.
1: I think that's
3: stuff.
1: Fun for people that are like good with like digital. Like I could see people sending like.
2: Are you gonna need like the
1: creations.
2: Apple Pencil Plus just to draw?
1: Yeah.
3: Apple Pencil Plus.
1: The Apple Sharpie. they also have the dual cameras, which some phones have, some haven't, but now all phones will be able to do it, where you can like FaceTime using both your face and what the camera's seeing, which is pretty cool.
3: Wallet updates.
1: You can scan bills now in Apple Wallet, and it will assign like who's got what piece of dinner, which is I think is awesome. Because we always have that one friend that's like, well, we all just split it equal, right?
2: I only got drinks, so I don't need to pay that much.
1: Actually worse. If everyone gets something to eat and something to drink, I'm not trying to pick pennies. I think that person's just as bad.
2: Right.
1: But if you're the person that's like, well, I only got two drinks and an appetizer, it's not fair that everyone else is like, shut up, man.
2: You gave me one of your dumplings. I technically didn't get any food.
1: Don't do that. All right. iOS 27 is here.
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9: Tonight, mostly clear, lows in the lower 60s. Wednesday, sunny and hot, highs in the mid-90s. Wednesday, night, mostly clear, lows the mid-60s.

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1: End of the show on XYZ with Eric Zachary. Earlier we were talking about songs that remind us of like our first time driving, or like when we got our license and a little bit of freedom, or maybe if you weren't the one with the license, your friend got the license first. Yeah. What song was on the radio? Jordan had a T-Pain song.
2: Yep.
1: I had a Ray J song and a Mayday Parade song.
2: And an Owl City song.
1: I'm proud of the Owl City records. But
3: yeah, you should be.
1: Audrey, you had, what was the name of it?
3: I had
1: the front bumps or...
2: The foot bumps.
3: The front bottoms.
1: Front bottoms.
3: The song is called Be Nice to Me.
1: Whatever.
3: And then the second song was
2: Post Malone 21 Savage. Yeah.
1: But Audrey did describe her version, her Gen Z version of the struggle that we went through, which was that your radio didn't work in your car. Your aux cord didn't work. So you guys just had a JBL speaker in the back.
3: Yeah, yeah.
1: We didn't even have Bluetooth speakers. Yeah. I remember, in fact, do you remember?
3: Do you have a boombox?
1: We have boomboxes, but I feel like because we didn't have other forms of technology, like phones that could stream, it was such a focus to make sure you had at least working speakers. So, like, we had 9 CD changers in the trunk. Do you even know about that?
3: Well, no.
2: My car didn't have that.
3: Not really.
1: Yeah, but
2: my
1: there was,
2: mom's
1: like,
2: car did.
1: There was cars that, like, could have more than one CD. Otherwise, you have to take them out every single time at one time. The really, really nice ones, especially towards the end when, like, Bluetooth started to become a thing, had them in the front. But it was such a big unit. The old ones used to have them in the trunk. So you would pull over, load up like your 9 best mixtapes that you would just burn.
2: Yep.
1: And then you could cycle through the different CD album options.
3: I totally forgot about that.
1: My car, we
3: had one in the front, but it only held like 3 CDs or something.
1: Yeah, but that was a newer one. Yeah.
2: Do you use LimeWire?
1: Did I use LimeWire?
2: Yeah.
1: Allegedly.
2: Did you use BearShare?
1: That sounds like a dating site.
3: Yeah.
1: Good for you, Jordan. I may have used Kaza. I may have used FrostWire and a few of the other
2: options. FrostWire shut the computer down.
1: It's easiest way to get a virus. Yep. I switched to Mac after that. XYZ with Eric Zachary. That's it for us today. We will see you tomorrow. Everyone say bye.
2: See ya.
3: Bye.
1: See ya.
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13: Tonight, mostly clear, lows in the lower 60s. Wednesday, sunny and hot, highs in the mid 90s. Wednesday, night, mostly clear, lows the mid 60s.

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13: Tonight, mostly clear, lows in the lower 60s. Wednesday, sunny and hot, highs in the mid 90s. Wednesday, night, mostly clear, lows the mid 60s.

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7: Tonight, mostly clear, lows in the lower 60s. Wednesday, sunny and hot, highs in the mid 90s. Wednesday, night, mostly clear, lows the mid 60s.

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6: 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St. Louis, Missouri.
7: Tonight, mostly clear, lows in the lower 60s. Wednesday, sunny and hot, highs in the mid-90s. Wednesday, night, mostly clear, lows in the mid-60s.

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3: Tonight, mostly clear, lows in the lower 60s. Wednesday, sunny and hot, highs in the mid 90s. Wednesday, night, mostly clear, lows the mid 60s.

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5: Tonight, mostly clear, lows in the lower 60s. Wednesday, sunny and hot, highs in the mid 90s. Wednesday, night, mostly clear, lows the mid 60s.

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8: Tonight, mostly clear, lows in the lower 60s. Wednesday, sunny and hot, highs in the mid-90s. Wednesday, night, mostly clear, lows in the mid-60s.

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9: Tonight, mostly clear, lows in the lower 60s. Wednesday, sunny and hot, highs in the mid 90s. Wednesday, night, mostly clear, lows the mid 60s.

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10: Tonight, mostly clear, lows in the lower 60s. Wednesday, sunny and hot, highs in the mid-90s. Wednesday, night, mostly clear, lows the mid-60s.

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7: Tonight, mostly clear, lows in the lower 60s. Wednesday, sunny and hot, highs in the mid 90s. Wednesday, night, mostly clear, lows the mid 60s.

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14: Tonight, mostly clear, lows in the lower 60s. Wednesday, sunny and hot, highs in the mid 90s. Wednesday, night, mostly clear, lows the mid 60s.

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17: Tonight, mostly clear, lows in the lower 60s. Wednesday, sunny and hot, highs in the mid-90s. Wednesday, night, mostly clear, lows in the mid-60s.

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10: Today is going to be mostly sunny and hot, highs around 91. Then tonight, mostly clear, lows in the mid-60s. And Thursday, mostly sunny and hot, highs around 90.

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We beam them from the tallest tower in town at the speed of light. 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

0: With news, I'm Jamie Johnson. Two law enforcement officers in Pikeville were treated at a local hospital following a confrontation that was caught on video and shared on social media. Pikeville police say a Pike County Sheriff's deputy was assisting with an incident when a male subject allegedly struck the deputy several times in the face before fleeing on foot. A Pikeville police detective later arrived to assist and was also struck in the face before officers were able to take the suspect into custody. Officials say video and other evidence from the incident will undergo a use of force review under department policy. Former Prestonsburg Mayor Jerry Fannin was arrested this week after police received a report of a reckless driver. Prestonsburg police say a vehicle was seen swerving on University Drive before pulling into the Food City parking lot and driving onto the sidewalk. Officers found 69-year-old Fannin behind the wheel of the vehicle. He was charged with a first offense DUI and six registration and insurance violations. He was later released. Fannin is scheduled to be arraigned on October 16th. Governor Andy Beshear has signed an executive order creating the Team Kentucky Medical Debt Relief Program, which is expected to eliminate up to $250 million in medical debt for more than 130,000 Kentuckians. To qualify, Kentucky residents must either owe at least 5% of their annual income in medical debt or have an income at or below 400% of the federal poverty level. And a monthly test of the outdoor warning sirens in Painesville and Johnson County will happen today at 12:05 p.m. Sirens on Main Street, Staffordsville, and King Addition will be tested. With this news update, I'm Jamie Johnson.
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0: In local funeral announcements, services for Hurl Eugene Skaggs, 73 of Blaine, who passed away Friday. Graveside services today at noon at the Apple Tree Cemetery at Blaine. 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Services for Tammy Burchett, 65, of Stambo, who passed away Sunday. Services Thursday at noon at the Jones Preston Funeral Home with burial in the Burchett Family Cemetery at Stambo. 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Services for Gary Lee Ratliff, 75, of Staffordsville, who passed away Saturday. Services Thursday at 3 p.m. at the Fairview Free Will Baptist Church in Staffordsville. Burial in the Ratliff Cemetery in Staffordsville. 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Phelps and Son Funeral Home and care of the arrangements. Services for Clyde Herschel Castle, 79, a river, who passed away Sunday. Services Thursday at 4 at the Jones Preston Funeral Home. Visitation after 12 noon on Thursday at Jones Preston Funeral Home. Services for Carla K. Childers, 65, of Lexington, who passed away September 12th. A celebration of life will be Saturday at 1 at the Phelps and Son Funeral Home. And services for Margie Nyleen Newsom, 90, of DeBoard, who passed away Sunday. Services are this Sunday at 1 at the Crum Funeral Home with burial in the Newsom Family Cemetery, Crum Funeral Home, and care of the arrangements.
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10: Today is going to be mostly sunny and hot, highs around 91, then tonight mostly clear, lows in the mid-60s, and Thursday mostly sunny and hot, highs around 90.

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10: Today is going to be mostly sunny and hot, highs around 91. Then tonight, mostly clear, lows in the mid-60s. And Thursday, mostly sunny and hot, highs around 90.

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WKLWFM, Paintsville, Prestonsburg. 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East Kentucky's hit music. 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

And good morning, everyone. John Miller with the WKLW Early Morning Sports. Former girlfriend of Green Bay Packers running back Josh Jacobs is seeking to permanently seal evidence in his criminal case. Her attorneys filed the motion Tuesday, saying the request aims to protect her privacy. A judge temporarily sealed the evidence last week after Jacobs pleaded no contest to misdemeanor battery and criminal damage to property charges stemming from a May incident at his home. A permanent seal could prevent the NFL from obtaining surveillance video it is reportedly seeking as part of its investigation. Jacobs has been on the commissioner exempt list since August 30th and could be suspended once the league completes its review. Meanwhile, the Browns are banged up entering the second week of the season. Cleveland placed running back Dylan Sampson on injured reserve with a knee injury on Tuesday. Sampson sustained the injury while returning a kickoff in the season opener against the Jaguars. He will miss at least the next four games and will be eligible to return in week 6. Running back Jael McLaughlin

0: leading to widespread backlash. Major League Baseball last night, American League, Tampa Bay beat the A's 2-1, Cleveland 7, Chicago 6, Detroit over Toronto 10-1. It was the Yankees beating Minnesota 8-1, Texas 4, Boston 2, Houston over Kansas City 4-2, and the Angels beat Seattle 2-1. National League, Milwaukee over Pittsburgh 5-1, Dodgers 4, Cincinnati nothing. Washington beat Philadelphia 6-3, Atlanta 6, Chicago 3. San Francisco beat the Cardinals 10-3, Colorado over San Diego 9-3, Miami beat Arizona 4-2. Interleague play, 11 innings. Baltimore down New York, 7-5. That's it for the early morning sports reporting. I'm John Mueller.
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1: Today is going to be mostly sunny and hot, highs around 91. Then tonight, mostly clear, lows in the mid-60s. And Thursday, mostly sunny and hot, highs around 90.

0: Taylor Swift and I Knew It, I Knew You, right here on K94.7 on a Wednesday morning edition of Up and Adam with Adam. 7:44, couple announcements with regards to, well, a couple of things. We have the road work continuing this morning on Main Street in Paintsville. They are repaving Main Street. That's the project right now. So Main Street in Paintsville, portions of it are closed, including right down here near the radio station. So keep that in mind if you're coming downtown today, as they are resurfacing Main Street in Paintsville. There's also a boil water advisory for those along Main Street, all of Main Street, in fact, starting at College Street to the end at 3rd Street in Main. So if you're looking at it from the light at College Street all the way down, right actually down here through by the radio station and all the way out to the end of Main Street, a boil water advisory is in effect. Now, there's also from Paintsville Utilities, the boil water advisory, the other one, one of the other ones has been lifted. The one beginning on Route 40 West from the Marshall Ely Bridge to the Grassy Creek area, not including Grassy Creek. It never did, but it was on Route 40 from the bridge up to Grassy Creek and all the other hollows and side roads. That was a boil water advisory, but it has been lifted over there. So good news for folks in that area. 7:45. Good morning. You're up and Adam with Adam. We got more music on the way. Dua Lipa, Malcolm Todd, Pink, and more coming up. 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
7: Today is going to be mostly sunny and hot, highs around 91. Then tonight, mostly clear, lows in the mid-60s. And Thursday, mostly sunny and hot, highs around 90.

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2: When your legs don't work like they used to before, and I can't sweep you off of your feet,

0: we'll say political opinion. But several other artists are stepping away from Ed Sheeran's Loop tour as a result of announcing that Macklemore will no longer perform, and they say they won't either. A lot of them had some pretty strong opinions about that. But Ed Sheeran, for the record, Ed Sheeran stated that the decision to remove Macklemore was not his, and he said he tried to intervene. He said it wasn't his decision. It's his tour, but I guess he doesn't get to call all the shots. It'll be interesting to see if any backlash, you know, occurs to Ed over this. We'll see what happens. It is K94.7. Got more music on the way for you. Outkast coming up. And Jamie has your local news update at 8:30 this morning.
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12: Today is going to be mostly sunny and hot, highs around 91. Then tonight, mostly clear, lows in the mid-60s. And Thursday, mostly sunny and hot, highs around 90.

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0: New from Gracie Abrams, that has Hit the Wall right here on K94.7. More music on the way. Justin Bieber, Justin Timberlake, Olivia Rodrigo, and more when we return in just a couple minutes. Right now, real quick, a local news update with Jamie Johnson.
1: With news, I'm Jamie Johnson. Two law enforcement officers in Pikeville were treated at a local hospital following a confrontation that was caught on video and shared on social media. Pikeville police say a Pike County Sheriff's deputy was assisting with an incident when a male subject allegedly struck the deputy several times in the face before fleeing on foot. A Pikeville police detective later arrived to assist and was also struck in the face before officers were able to take the suspect into custody. Officials say video and other evidence from the incident will undergo a use of force review under department policy. Former Prestonsburg Mayor Jerry Fannin was arrested this week after police received a report of a reckless driver. Prestonsburg police say a vehicle was seen swerving on University Drive before pulling into the Food City parking lot and driving onto the sidewalk. Officers found 69-year-old Fannin behind the wheel of the vehicle. He was charged with a first offense DUI and 6 registration and insurance violations. He was later released. Fannin is scheduled to be arraigned on October 16th. Governor Andy Beshear has signed an executive order creating the Team Kentucky Medical Debt Relief Program, which is expected to eliminate up to $250 million in medical debt for more than 130,000 Kentuckians. To qualify, Kentucky residents must either owe at least 5% of their annual income in medical debt or have an income at or below 400% of the federal poverty level. And a monthly test of the outdoor warning sirens in Painesville and Johnson County will happen today at 12:05 p.m. Sirens on Main Street, Staffordsville, and King Edition will be tested. With this news update, I'm Jamie Johnson.
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1: 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Services for Tammy Burchett, 65 of Stambo, who passed away Sunday. 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Services Thursday at 4 at the Jones Preston Funeral Home. 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A celebration of life will be Saturday at 1 at the Phelps and Son Funeral Home. And services for Margie Nyleen Newsom, 90 of DeBoard, who passed away Sunday. Services are this Sunday at 1 at the Crum Funeral Home with burial in the Newsom Family Cemetery, Crum Funeral Home, and care of the arrangements.
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12: Today is going to be mostly sunny and hot. Highs around 91. Then tonight, mostly clear. Lows in the mid-60s. And Thursday, mostly sunny and hot. Highs around 90.

0: Olivia Rodrigo and Drop Dead right here on K94.7 WKLW. A new study is showing that families with a cat have children that are more likely to show signs of anxiety. I can't stand this news because I'm a cat person. I don't believe this for one minute. I think it really just depends on, I think the problems are people and not the cats sometimes. Researchers tracked nearly 1,900 families, found that children aged 4 to 5 were more likely to show those qualities by the time they turned 7 or 8. Researchers gave a few possible explanations. Cats tend to be lower maintenance and less interactive than dogs, so kids could potentially get less outdoor play and social interaction time themselves. Another theory is that families who already have a child dealing with stress or anxiety might choose to own a cat because a cat would be easier to manage. They note that the study is a correlation. The study does not determine that cats cause anxiety. It's the bottom line. That's what I'm going to stick with right there. Cats. Cats are interesting creatures. They have big attitudes. I miss my cat. My cat Atticus. He passed away a few years ago, and that was a special cat to me. And we used to have a cat here at the radio station, and I think a lot of people knew Sippy, our cat. She was probably the most famous cat in Johnson County there here about 10 years ago or so. But I miss that cat, too. It is K94.7. We got Jack Harlow on the way in just a couple minutes.
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10: Today is going to be mostly sunny and hot. Highs around 91. Then tonight, mostly clear. Lows in the mid-60s. And Thursday, mostly sunny and hot. Highs around 90.

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0: Bruno Mars and Risk It All. Kicking off another hour of East Kentucky's hit music here on K94.7. Here's Usher.
1: For the ladies, but I gotta keep a hood. Where we at, Polo?

Miles Smith featuring Lainey Wilson and Nice to Meet Ya right here on K94.7 WKLW. Wednesday morning edition of Up and Adam with Adam. Dolly Parton has a hotel opening in Nashville just 3 weeks after her passing, but she's had her hands on this, and it's called the Songteller Hotel in downtown Nashville. Began a soft opening this week, welcoming its first guests. Property features a 20,000-square-foot museum dedicated to Dolly's personal archive. And here's what's cool about that museum. Dolly actually filmed interactive video exhibits earlier this year. So visitors to the museum.

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13: Today is going to be mostly sunny and hot. Highs around 91. Then tonight, mostly clear. Lows in the mid-60s. And Thursday, mostly sunny and hot. Highs around 90.

0: Alex Warren and Ordinary right here on K94.7, your number one for East Kentucky's hit music. We got music from the Chainsmokers featuring Halsey on the way for you. MGK, as well as Tame Impala, Miley Cyrus, and many more on the way when we return in just a couple minutes.
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0: Tame Impala with Dracula right here on K94.7. Playing the hits on your Wednesday morning. It's Adam here. I got to get going. Hope you have a great rest of your, I should say a spectacular after that, right? Rest of your day today. Keep it right here. Good vibes for your work day. We'll keep the beat coming your way and keep you great music all through the day today. Whatever you're into, thanks for making us a part of it here at K94.7, excuse me. And also, Olivia will be here this afternoon for On the Go with O, 3 until 6. 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
12: Today is going to be mostly sunny and hot, highs around 91. Then tonight, mostly clear, lows in the mid-60s. And Thursday, mostly sunny and hot, highs around 90.

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2: Let's go! Ultimate condemnations along Wolper Creek, arguing SD1 lacks statutory authority to condemn Natural Conservancy parcels for a $39.5 million sewer pipeline project designed to prevent sanitary sewer overflows across the entire county. In Rowan County, state health officials are alerting public visitors to potential measles exposures at UK St. Clair Medical Facilities in Moorhead between August 25th and August 31st. State epidemiologists issued public notices following two confirmed measles cases and one hospital admission in Kentucky, urging unvaccinated individuals who exhibit elevated fever or unexplained rashes to monitor symptoms very closely. In Eastern Kentucky Correctional Reform, Beacons of Hope Executive Director Greg Burke is calling on regional detention centers in Hazard and surrounding counties to provide clinical addiction treatment upon inmate booking, arguing immediate clinical diversion is essential to curb recidivism, emergency room runs, and jail overcrowding across Appalachia. In Breathitt County, excavations for a new volunteer-run educational center along the Kentucky River in Jackson have uncovered an early woodland Native American village dating back to 1000 BC. Archaeologists recovered over 3,000 historical artifacts that will be displayed inside the upcoming Cragen Learning Center facility for visiting school groups. And in South Central Kentucky, a Bowling Green police detective assigned to the Drug Task Force has been named KSP Narcotic Officer of the Year for leading bulk fentanyl seizures. I'm Travis Laird.
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Today is going to be mostly sunny and hot, highs around 91. Then tonight, mostly clear, lows in the mid-60s. And Thursday, mostly sunny and hot, highs around 90.

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0: Today is going to be mostly sunny and hot, highs around 91. Then tonight, mostly clear, lows in the mid 60s. And Thursday, mostly sunny and hot, highs around 90.

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1: Today is going to be mostly sunny and hot. Highs around 91. Then tonight, mostly clear. Lows in the mid-60s. And Thursday, mostly sunny and hot. Highs around 90.

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6: Today is going to be mostly sunny and hot, highs around 91. Then tonight, mostly clear, lows in the mid-60s. And Thursday, mostly sunny and hot, highs around 90.

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1: There were some very emotional moments at last night's Emmy Awards.
2: The night's first major shock came when Allison Janney won Best Supporting Actress in a Drama for her role as a vice president turned commander-in-chief in Netflix's The Diplomat. Industry pundits had overwhelmingly predicted a win for Catherine Lanasa of the HBO Max show The Pit, leaving Janney visibly stunned. Rhea Seehorn, who was nominated twice for playing Kim Wexler in Better Call Saul, now has an Emmy for lead actress in the drama series Pluribus.
3: We are actually made to feel safe to take risks so that we get better as artists.
2: Comedic actor Stephen Root took home his first Emmy for his role in Widow's Bay, and the winner of Outstanding Variety Series, the now-ended Late Show with Stephen Colbert.
4: Thank you so much for watching. We hope you enjoyed the show.
2: 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I'm Scott Carr.
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7: It's called Paul Simon, the Quiet Celebration Concert, and he's celebrating by releasing Under African Skies, a duet with Edie Brickell. The nearly two-hour set features songs like Graceland, Rewrite, Spirit Voices, and Slip Sliding Away. Paul Simon, the Quiet Celebration Concert live album, will be out October the 9th. I'm Mark Mayfield.
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1: 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That's entertainment. I'm Daria Albinger.
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16: Today is going to be mostly sunny and hot. Highs around 91. Then tonight, mostly clear. Lows in the mid-60s. And Thursday, mostly sunny and hot. Highs around 90.

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3: Governor Andy Beshear has enacted a $2.5 million state relief program to purchase and erase $250 million in past due medical debt for 130,000 Kentuckians working with the nonprofit charitable organization Undo Medical Debt. The state's purchasing unpaid patient balances at a 100-to-1 ratio, with the first 46,000 forgiveness notices mailed out this week to eligible households across the Commonwealth. In Central Kentucky Regional Economics, the Keeneland September yearling sale in Lexington logged its strongest opening gross in 21 years, surpassing $71 million on day one alone. Equine consigners report heavy international buyer utilization of predictive artificial intelligence pedigree modeling, boosting Central Kentucky's regional hospitality economy throughout the fall horse racing calendar. FEMA has directed $11.2 million toward Kentucky flood recovery and infrastructure resilience. Funding includes $9.4 million to state emergency management for statewide debris removal and over $600,000 for Breathitt County roadway and embankment stabilization repairs following severe regional storms. Northern Kentucky Representative Thomas Massey has filed a 34-page privileged resolution to impeach Defense Secretary Pete Hegseth over military actions in Iran and Venezuela executed without required congressional war authorization. White House officials defend Hegseth, asserting all Defense Department operations complied fully with existing statutory war power provisions. And in Powell County, emergency management leaders have officially dedicated Kentucky's 69th Safe Haven baby box at the ambulance station in Stanton. The secure device provides an anonymous climate-controlled infant surrender option with instant dispatch alerts for southeastern Kentucky families. I'm Travis Laird.
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6: This afternoon, sunny and warmer with highs in the upper 80s. Then tonight's going to be clear and humid with lows in the upper 50s. And Wednesday, partly cloudy and hot with highs around 90.

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2: This afternoon, sunny and warmer with highs in the upper 80s. Then tonight's going to be clear and humid with lows in the upper 50s. And Wednesday, partly cloudy and hot with highs around 90.

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10: K94.7 weather. This afternoon, sunny and warmer with highs in the upper 80s. Then tonight's going to be clear and humid with lows in the upper 50s. And Wednesday, partly cloudy and hot with highs around 90.

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16: Today's going to be sunny and hot, highs around 90. Then tonight, partly cloudy and humid, lows in the mid-60s. And Thursday, partly sunny in the morning, cloudy in the afternoon, chance of showers in the afternoon as well, hot with highs around 90.

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11: Today's going to be sunny and hot, highs around 90. Then tonight, partly cloudy and humid, lows the mid-60s. And Thursday, partly sunny in the morning, cloudy in the afternoon, chance of showers in the afternoon as well, hot with highs around 90.

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2: 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Happy birthday. 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
15: Today is going to be sunny and hot, highs around 90. Then tonight, partly cloudy and humid, lows the mid-60s. And Thursday, partly sunny in the morning, cloudy in the afternoon, chance of showers in the afternoon as well, hot with highs around 90.

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Kingdom of Fear, Cameron Wickham, to begin the 3 o'clock hour here for On the Go with O on this Wednesday afternoon. We got a full show of fun coming up, and including this next song. 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
17: Today is going to be sunny and hot, highs around 90. Then tonight, partly cloudy and humid, lows the mid-60s. And Thursday, partly sunny in the morning, cloudy in the afternoon. Chance of showers in the afternoon as well, hot with highs around 90.

0: Wondering what today is besides a great day to listen to K94.7? It's National What Day with O.
1: That's right. It is time for National What Day here for On the Go with O this afternoon. It is National Guacamole Day, which I would prefer to never eat. It is also National Play-Doh Day. I love Play-Doh. It is International Day for the Preservation of the Ozone Layer. That is a mouthful. It is National Working Parents Day, Chef Appreciation Day, and that looks to be it. So whether you're eating some guacamole or playing with some Play-Doh, it is always fun to celebrate National What Day. We're now going to take a quick break and come back with some more great hits here on K94.7, including Noah Kahan and Bruno Mars, right after this.
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0: Everyone, John Miller with the WKLW Afternoon Sports. Former girlfriend of Green Bay Packers running back Josh Jacobs is seeking to permanently seal evidence in his criminal case. Her attorneys filed the motion Tuesday, saying the request aims to protect her privacy. A judge temporarily sealed the evidence last week after Jacobs pleaded no contest to misdemeanor battery and criminal damage to property charges stemming from a May incident at his home. A permanent seal could prevent the NFL from obtaining surveillance video it is reportedly seeking as part of its investigation. Jacobs has been on the commissioner exempt list since August 30th and could be suspended once the league completes its review. Meanwhile, the Browns are banged up entering the second week of the season. Cleveland placed running back Dylan Sampson on injured reserve with a knee injury on Tuesday. Sampson sustained the injury while returning a kickoff in the season opener against the Jaguars. He will miss at least the next four games and will be eligible to return in week six. Running back Jael McLaughlin was signed from the practice squad to fill that open spot on the active roster. Texas quarterback Arch Manning is coming out. On the wrong side of the viral video controversy. The Longhorn star apologized on social media yesterday for his insensitive reaction to an AI video that showed head coach Steve Sarkisian as slapping the ESPN reporter Holly Rowe. Manning called the clip hilarious on Monday, leading to widespread backlash. Major League Baseball last night, American League, Tampa Bay beat the A's 2-1, Cleveland 7, Chicago 6, Detroit over Toronto 10-1. It was the Yankees beating Minnesota 8-1, Texas 4, Boston 2, Houston over Kansas City 4-2, and the Angels beat Seattle 2-1. National League, Milwaukee over Pittsburgh 5-1, Dodgers 4, Cincinnati nothing. Washington beat Philadelphia 6-3, Atlanta 6, Chicago 3. San Francisco beat the Cardinals 10-3. Colorado over San Diego 9-3, Miami beat Arizona 4-2. Interleague play, 11 innings, Baltimore down New York 7-5. That's it for the Afternoon Sports Reporting. I'm John Miller.
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13: Today is going to be sunny and hot, highs around 90. Then tonight, partly cloudy and humid, lows the mid-60s. And Thursday, partly sunny in the morning, cloudy in the afternoon, chance of showers in the afternoon as well, hot with highs around 90.

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Let's get a little bit louder. East Kentucky's hit music. Come on, turn it up now. K 94.7.

I knew you. That is Taylor Swift here on K94.7. To begin the 4 o'clock hour here for On the Go with O this afternoon. Got some local announcements coming up, so stay tuned for that. But for now, we got Michelle Branch with Everywhere here on K94.7.

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0: That is Stand By Me. Will Dirk and Morgan Wallen here on K94.7. And I got several local announcements to let you know about, so let's dive into those. So the boil water advisory issued for Route 40 West, beginning from the Marshall Ely Bridge up to Grassy Creek, but not including Grassy Creek and all hollows and side roads, has been lifted. So you can go back to using your water as you wish. Also, Painesview Utilities is requesting no vehicles be parked on 9th Street from Broadway up to Walnut tomorrow on Thursday, September 17th. That is again tomorrow, beginning at 8 a.m. due to street repairs. They apologize for any inconvenience that may cause. Again, all vehicles need to be moved off of 9th Street from Broadway up to Walnut tomorrow before 8 a.m. so they can do street repairs beginning at 8 a.m. Then tomorrow is a busy day for a lot of people around Paintsville, and it all starts with the grandparent and caregiver support group happening tomorrow from 10 a.m. until 12, and that is at the Johnson County Public Library. A light lunch will be provided, and it is a place to share, connect, and find support with others who understand you care for others, let them care for you. All about encouragement, connection, and support. And this is hosted by the Johnson County Friskies. Then at Johnson Central tomorrow, it is the Johnson County Hunger Walk. Fighting hunger, feeding hope. This is with Christian Appalachian Project. It is at Johnson Central High School around the walking track, as Christian Appalachian Project Hunger Walk raises awareness and funds to help provide nutritious food for children, families, and seniors throughout Appalachia. Walk with them, donate, and bring one of the most needed food items listed below. We'll go through those. It is canned goods, granola bars, jelly, and it has to be in a plastic jar, peanut butter, again in plastic, cereal, and fruit cups. Be sure that you don't bring anything that is in glass or something that is extremely breakable. And they prefer things with long expiration dates. This is the route that you can do. Walkers, it is 4 laps around the walking track. That equals about a mile. Or you can do 1 lap around the walking track. That's the modified course. And this is, again, the Hunger Walk tomorrow at Johnson Central around the track. I'm sure they have an option if it rains. It is tomorrow from 9 a.m. until 11 a.m. Then the Johnson County Retired Teacher Association is meeting tomorrow at 11 a.m. at the Johnson County Public Library. Man, the library is a happening place tomorrow. All retired teachers from Johnson County, Paintsville Independent, as well as Mayo, Big Sandy Community, and Technical College, and Carl D. Perkins Rehab Centers are invited to attend. Find out the latest information on insurance, legislative updates, and other news concerning retired teachers. That is again tomorrow at 11 a.m. So, town's going to be busy tomorrow, so plan ahead on what events you're looking to go to. I know when I was talking with Mary Beth Castle not long ago, she's like, you could start at the grandparent and caregiver support group at 10 a.m. or with the Hunger Walk starting at 9, you could do your lap there, go to your grandparent and caregiver meet at 10. Then if you also happen to be a retired teacher in that, you're already in the same place. So super easy there for those that need to go to all three. So that is our local announcements for now. We're going to take a quick break and come back with some more great hits here on K94.7.
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1: Today's going to be sunny and hot, highs around 90. Then tonight, partly cloudy and humid, lows the mid-60s. And Thursday, partly sunny in the morning, cloudy in the afternoon, chance of showers in the afternoon as well, hot with highs around 90.

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1: With news, I'm Jamie Johnson. Two law enforcement officers in Pikeville were treated at a local hospital following a confrontation that was caught on video and shared on social media. Pikeville police say a Pike County Sheriff's deputy was assisting with an incident when a male subject allegedly struck the deputy several times in the face before fleeing on foot. A Pikeville police detective later arrived to assist and was also struck in the face before officers were able to take the suspect into custody. Officials say video and other evidence from the incident will undergo a use of force review under department policy. Former Prestonsburg Mayor Jerry Fannin was arrested this week after police received a report of a reckless driver. Prestonsburg police say a vehicle was seen swerving on University Drive before pulling into the Food City parking lot and driving onto the sidewalk. Officers found 69-year-old Fannin behind the wheel of the vehicle. He was charged with a first offense DUI and 6 registration and insurance violations. He was later released. Fannin is scheduled to be arraigned on October 16th. Governor Andy Beshear has signed an executive order creating the Team Kentucky Medical Debt Relief Program, which is expected to eliminate up to $250 million in medical debt for more than 130,000 Kentuckians. To qualify, Kentucky residents must either owe at least 5% of their annual income in medical debt or have an income at or below 400% of the federal poverty level. And a monthly test of the outdoor warning sirens in Paintsville and Johnson County will happen today at 12:05 p.m. Sirens on Main Street, Staffordsville, and King Edition will be tested. With this news update, I'm Jamie Johnson.
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5: Today is going to be sunny and hot, highs around 90. Then tonight, partly cloudy and humid, lows in the mid-60s. And Thursday, partly sunny in the morning, cloudy in the afternoon, chance of showers in the afternoon as well, hot with highs around 90.

0: If it's being talked about, we're talking about it now. 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
1: Is the clock ticking down on 60 Minutes? After some of the show's top veterans were pushed out, the CBS News program had its worst season premiere ratings in more than 25 years.
2: Nielsen says the long-running program drew just 7.9 million viewers on Sunday, its smallest audience for an opening show since the turn of the century. That's at the start of the first full season under Barry Weiss, the network's new editor-in-chief, and the first premiere to score fewer than 9 million viewers. CBS has issued a statement saying 60 Minutes was still Sunday's number one news program. I'm Sarah Lee Kessler.
1: A health update for fans and Billy Joel on the brain surgery he had last year.
3: During an interview with SiriusXM's The Billy Joel Channel, the singer revealed that loud concerts had been damaging his brain, so he had a shunt implanted into his brain. Said he's seen an improvement in his memory, balance, and overall ability to function. The 77-year-old musician said he's also doing physical therapy and is still recuperating. Joel was diagnosed with normal pressure hydrocephalus in May of 2025. I'm Mark Mayfield.
4: She's from Texas, I could tell.
1: And Drake's released what he calls a not-so-short film on YouTube. Fear of Missing Out is about an hour long. It includes some new tracks, including his remix of the Ella Langley hit Choosin' Texas. That's entertainment. I'm Daria Albinger.
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4: Today's going to be sunny and hot, highs around 90. Then tonight, partly cloudy and humid, lows the mid-60s. And Thursday, partly sunny in the morning, cloudy in the afternoon. Chance of showers in the afternoon as well, hot with highs around 90.

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1: That's right. It is time for Split Second on this Wednesday afternoon, where we got Adam in here, and he is trying to keep his pretty decent week going. You've only missed one this week out of six.
2: Yeah, five smiley faces, one frown from that Dua Lipa song on Monday.
1: Yeah, that was kind of sad.
2: Yeah.
1: But we got...
2: the rest of them were very happy. Let's talk about those.
1: True. We have three new songs. I don't know how you'll do.
2: Okay.
1: Find out as we go.
2: Yeah. Yeah,
1: but
2: so...
1: I got an A today over on SIP.
2: On WSIP,
1: so
2: yeah. We do something similar but very different on WSIP with an old country song. If you tune in around 3 o'clock, you hear that. We do that every day. But every day at 5 o'clock or right around 5, this time, 15-ish, I don't. Yeah.
1: Somewhere
2: so it varies every day. But we're here today right now. And we have three songs. Olivia, I guess you have three ready to go, don't you? All right. So I will try to guess them by only hearing a split second of it. I'll try to guess the artist and title, and we'll see how many I get correct today.
1: I'm ready to see. You ready for your first one?
2: Yep. Dun, dun. Oh, my goodness. Why do you do this to me?
1: How?
2: Dun, dun. Then the beat drops. Hang on.
1: And you know the song, too.
2: Oh, I know the song. Hang on. It's a female artist.
1: It is. I don't think I got a theme.
2: That
1: today
2: is Sabrina Carpenter.
1: It is.
2: And that is Bad Kim.
1: Correct.
2: Yeah.
1: And that is a 2024 song there for you.
2: All right.
1: I don't really think there was a theme today because I just chose.
2: Okay.
1: Based off of just songs I like.
2: It's random.
1: So, yeah,
2: all right.
1: A little bit more random today.
2: Okay.
1: Ready for number two?
2: Yeah. Da da da da.
1: I love this song right now.
2: Da da da.
1: And I don't feel like I this song.
2: This is the one you've done this for me. You've hit me with this one before, haven't you? And
1: I
2: thought it was
1: so.
2: Something else.
1: I don't think so. Maybe I'm wrong. This is one that I don't think it got valued enough when it first came out.
2: Then this is it. Then this is Numb Little Bug.
1: It is
2: by M. Byhold.
1: So I have got you on this one before.
2: You have.
1: Dang it. I didn't think I had.
2: Yeah, I remember because it was just like this. I was like, I think I know it, but I don't think it's that one. Remember that? And I was like, I think
1: that was Victoria's Secret.
2: Oh, which that kind of starts out similarly.
1: Yeah. So
2: yeah,
1: I thought and
2: maybe
1: I got
2: it was
1: you on that one.
2: Okay.
1: Because that one, it was like, well, I don't know. But that one came out in 2022.
2: Yeah.
1: No one played it in 2022, I don't feel like.
2: Joe played it a lot.
1: Well, Joe. Yeah.
2: Joe played it right here in the afternoon. That's why I know it. It's because he wore it out. But it was just for a while there, you know. But
1: it's such a good song.
2: Yeah. Yeah. I like it. Good
1: Are you
2: song.
1: Ready for your third?
2: Yeah. Let's make it three
1: make
2: for
1: it
2: three
1: for
2: today.
1: Three.
2: Yeah. Da da da da da da da da da da. You say, why are you da da da da da da?
1: I think you got the right words.
2: I don't know myself. Don't be. Oh, hang on. That's the core. That's the song title.
1: Yep.
2: Baby, don't. Greedy. Tate McRae.
1: Yep.
2: Yeah. All right.
1: You got three for three.
2: Woo!
1: And that is a 2023 song.
2: All right.
1: So I guess we could say all female artists. If
2: sure.
1: You really
2: that's
1: want
2: a theme.
1: Me to have a theme.
2: That's a theme.
1: Today, I don't.
2: That was your theme yesterday on 2K Tuesday.
1: True.
2: So, yeah.
1: True.
2: So, yeah.
1: So today, I just didn't put forth thought when it came to that. I kind of just chose.
2: Yeah.
1: So.
2: All right.
1: So now on your trusty whiteboard.
2: We got a whiteboard in here because we do our jobs, and we'll put three smiley faces on the whiteboard.
1: On our multiple whiteboards.
2: Yeah. We'll
1: we
2: put it on the whiteboard.
1: Building.
2: The split second whiteboard.
1: Yeah.
2: Yeah.
1: Well, it's split second mixed with football.
2: Because that's football
1: I'm multi-purposing.
2: Oh, yeah.
1: We got two football and
2: one and you wrote
1: second.
2: The football. I forgot to write on board number three over here, I see. So, yeah.
1: Yeah, I wrote it.
2: All right. Thank you.
1: So,
2: all right.
1: There we go. That has been our split second for today. We'll get back with the hits right after this break here on K94.7.
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1: K94.7 Today is going to be sunny and hot. Highs around 90. Then tonight, partly cloudy and humid. Lows in the mid-60s. And Thursday, partly sunny in the morning. Cloudy in the afternoon. Chance of showers in the afternoon as well. Hot with highs around 90.

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0: It's In the Know with O.
2: That's right. It is time for In the Know with O this afternoon. And we are going to learn about Play-Doh. It is National Play-Doh Day, and I love to play with Play-Doh, so might as well learn a little bit about it. Hopefully, during this segment each day, you learn a little bit of something new that you are able to pull into some type of conversation. Might not be today, tomorrow, the next day, or even a year from now, but someday, hopefully, you are able to use this random knowledge that I am putting out there that you can use, because I always like knowing some random facts. So let's dive in here. Play-Doh was originally invented in the 1930s as a non-toxic wallpaper cleaner to remove the coal soot from home walls before it was rebranded as a children's toy in the 1950s. So think about it. For 20 years, it was used to clean wallpaper. That's just wild to me. I guess then they didn't have the sprays that people now have. I don't know, but I think it's pretty cool. So then in 1956, more than 3 billion cans of Play-Doh, or since 1956, more than 3 billion cans of Play-Doh has been sold. That's enough to reach the moon and back a total of 3 times. Not bad for that wallpaper cleaner, which still really cool to think about. Then, you know that Play-Doh, for the most part, has that iconic smell. It's always had the same smell. Well, it has now been patented. And you can now actually smell like Play-Doh. Because to commemorate the thing's 50th anniversary, Demeter Fragrance Library worked with Hasbro, who owns Play-Doh, to create a Play-Doh fragrance designed for highly creative people who seek a whimsical scent reminiscent of their childhood. So the smell, you're not supposed to try to recreate it because it has been patented as the Play-Doh smell, but you can purchase it after they've come out with this 50th anniversary smell. So kind of want to know if it really does smell like it. I'm going to have to look that up, see if I can find some, and I'll let you know if I do, because that sounds pretty cool. So that has been our facts for In the Know with O this afternoon, all about Play-Doh. So whether you can use this today, let me know. Or if you're having a conversation years from now, you can still text in and let us know, because I would love to know when you get to use that random knowledge. So this has been In the Know with O here on K94.7.
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0: I knew it, I knew you. That is Taylor Swift here on K94.7. And that is how I'm going to end my time here for today. But we've got more great hits all throughout the rest of tonight. Adam will be back tomorrow morning, and I will be here for Throwback Thursday tomorrow. As everyone knows, that is probably my favorite day. And 2K Tuesday. Both of those are pretty good. So be sure to have your 1970 songs through 1999 ready. And be excited to request songs between 3 and 6. I'll have that posted tomorrow. So start thinking of those in advance. Hope everyone has had a great day and has enjoyed the show. Be sure to keep listening here, as always, to K94.7.
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0: Today is going to be sunny and hot, highs around 90. Then tonight, partly cloudy and humid, lows the mid-60s. And Thursday, partly sunny in the morning, cloudy in the afternoon. Chance of showers in the afternoon as well, hot with highs around 90.

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2: Police are crediting flock camera technology in helping solve a deadly hit-and-run crash. 19-year-old East High Street on Sunday. The driver of the car left the scene. Sergeant Baish Towery with the Lexington Police Department gave details on how the vehicle which left the scene was tracked down.
3: Officers utilized automated license plate readers to identify a potential suspect vehicle license plate, providing the very first critical lead of the investigation.
2: 21-year-old Riley Costin is in the Fayette County Detention Center, charged with leaving the scene of an accident and failure to render aid, as well as tampering with physical evidence. Chance Martin was a 2025 graduate of Holy Cross High School in Covington. His funeral is next Monday. Kentucky is among some of the least diverse states in America. That's according to a new WalletHub study, which ranked how diverse each state is based on categories such as socioeconomics, cultural diversity, economic diversity, and household diversity. Kentucky ranked in 45th place, meaning it's among some of the least diverse states. The most diverse state was listed as California, while the least diverse was listed as West Virginia. A new Safe Haven baby box is in place in Powell County. An unveiling ceremony for the box at Powell County Ambulance Service in Stanton took place yesterday. Safe Haven boxes give new mothers a secure place to surrender babies anonymously without being subject to criminal charges. This is the 69th official surrender location established in Kentucky. Authorities are investigating after a man's body was found in Cave City yesterday. Local police say the remains were discovered at around 2 p.m. in a cornfield near White Street and Curd Lane. Officials believe the body may belong to John Edwell, a man who was reported missing on September 3rd. I'm Joe Lincoln.
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9: Tonight, mostly clear and humid, lows in the upper 60s. Thursday, partly cloudy, chance of showers and thunderstorms in the afternoon, hot with highs around 90. Then Thursday night, chance of thunderstorms and showers, humid with lows around 70.

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17: Tonight, mostly clear and humid, lows in the upper 60s. Thursday, partly cloudy, chance of showers and thunderstorms in the afternoon, hot with highs around 90. Then Thursday night, chance of thunderstorms and showers, humid with lows around 70.

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9: Tonight, mostly clear and humid, lows in the upper 60s. Thursday, partly cloudy, chance of showers and thunderstorms in the afternoon, hot with highs around 90. Then Thursday night, chance of thunderstorms and showers, humid with lows around 70.

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2: I want to leave. I don't want to be here anymore. Oh my gosh.
3: I love Christmas.
1: We talk about screaming into the microphone on the
2: all
1: radio.
2: All the time. All the time.
3: What? And I'm not allowed to do that?
1: No. That was what we talked about. Please don't do that.
3: Okay.
1: When we come through people's car speakers.
2: The meeting was put in the calendar as don't scream into the mic.
3: Sorry if I startled you.
1: 100 days from today is Christmas, which is terrifying.
2: I don't like that.
1: Both for how fast the year is going, but also my bank account because I don't have the funds for it.
3: I was thinking about that the other day. I was like, it's time. It's time to begin saving.
2: Do you guys like, oh, it's a good year. The presents are going to be nuts. And then like,
1: oh, 100%.
3: Yes, September,
2: like, but it happens to you with like September.
1: I always go the same amount as broke every year.
2: Right.
1: It's just dependent how much more I have to spend.
3: Agree.
2: September is always a slump for me primarily because of your birthday.
1: You always buy something ridiculous. This is the first time you got me like a nice present.
2: Like, first time?
1: That like isn't a joke.
2: Wow.
1: Jordan, you got me a flamethrower 1 year. That wasn't the most responsible purchase.
2: You're welcome.
3: I mean, the hot dog maker.
2: You're welcome.
1: That wasn't for my birthday. That was just for Jordan.
3: Oh.
1: XYZ with Eric Zachary.

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1: Tom Holland is now the highest grossing actor in the global box office history.
2: I know.
1: Which is crazy. Audrey, this is two times in a row you screamed into the mic.
2: I'm so sorry.
1: At the beginning of the segment, too.
2: I can't stop.
1: Tom Holland is now making more money than the likeness of Brad Pitt, George Clooney, Tom Cruise.
3: Well, wasn't Zoe Saldana and like ScarJo the two biggest?
2: Yes, those are he tops them by about.
1: They were like the top female.
2: But yeah, they were the top. $3 billion.
3: They were the top.
2: Yeah, they're the top.
3: Yeah.
2: But yeah, he's only 30 years old, which is so crazy. But it's kind of all thanks to the Odyssey and Spider-Man Brand New Day, of course.
3: Yeah.
2: These two huge, you know, films that have come out. Anyway,
1: there's been several Spider-Mans, but yeah.
2: Well, yeah. But I mean, those are like the two, that's what like pushed him into the spot.
3: 2026, he did his thing.
1: But this is of all history. This isn't just 2026.
3: No, for sure.
1: Yeah, okay. Yeah. That's crazy.
2: I know.
1: Like, in my head, and this is not me taking anything away from Tom Holland, but in my head, Zendaya is just so much more famous than him.
3: Sure.
1: But I think he just keeps like a lower profile.
3: Yeah, he's definitely not in the spotlight as much as she is.
2: Yeah.
1: No, and he's really good about like being, because they're married now, right? Or they're still just engaged. Regardless.
3: Big question mark.
1: You know, he's really good about like whenever they work the carpet together, he's like, no, put the light on her.
3: Right, yeah. Mm-hmm.
1: So I think people kind of are like, oh, she's the Euphoria girl. She's, from Spider-Man as well.
3: I mean, she's also been in so much in 2026 alone, so. Mm-hmm.
1: But I just think she touts like being famous a little bit more than he does.
3: Sure, yeah, uh-huh.
1: So in my head, she makes more money than he does.
3: Not anymore.
1: No.
3: Not anymore.
1: Tom Holland. Spider-Boy is the highest grossing actor.
3: Don't do that.
1: Box office history. Slinging in his bank account.
3: Okay. Well, you're just ruining.
2: Come on.
1: It's XYZ with Eric Zachary. XYZ ENT Entertainment Report. 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
1: Real web of money.
3: Audrey wanted you to end it so bad. She was like, wrap this up.
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11: K94.7 Weather. Tonight, mostly clear and humid, lows in the upper 60s. Thursday, partly cloudy, chance of showers and thunderstorms in the afternoon, hot with highs around 90. Then Thursday night, chance of thunderstorms and showers, humid with lows around 70.

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1: This is hilarious. Kate Moss actually turned down a role in SVU, Law & Order SVU, which we learned yesterday Audrey has pretty much never seen.
2: Yeah.
1: Which is crazy.
2: I mean,
1: I've seen
2: a couple episodes of it.
1: I hear Law & Order SVU and just think like being sick at home and not at school.
3: Right.
1: But anyway, Kate Moss turned down a speaking role. It's called a featured extra. Because she so badly wanted to be a dead body.
2: Yeah, Mariska Hargitay revealed this on Jimmy Kimmel Live. Basically, they were offered her this role, and she was like, "Oh no, I just wanted to be a dead body.
3: That's so real.
2: I don't want to talk."
1: There's some creep at home being like, "Yeah, I like her."
2: Never went through, I guess.
1: I'm just saying.
3: Jesus Christ.
1: Yeah, and Dick Wolf, who is the creator of Law & Order and Chicago PD and all these shows, has a very strict rule of once you've appeared on a show as a character once, you can never come
3: back. Never do it again, yeah.
1: So that's why. But she turned down the speaking role because she's still holding out to be a dead body.
3: I would love that.
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1: Mom's hot take on XYZ with Eric Zachary. My mom joining the show to provide her perspective on what's trending in pop culture and today.
2: Okay. In our neighborhood, these kids are out of control.
1: When she starts that way, it's already out the window. Right,
2: these little e-bike motor mini cycle things, they're everywhere. Every third house has one. Sure. And then these boys, really just boys.
3: What are the age of these boys?
2: Oh, gosh. I'd say 8 to 14.
3: Little bike gang ones.
2: I mean, they're wearing these like, you know, helmets with shields, which is good. I'm glad they're wearing helmets.
3: Shields?
2: But they're zipping everywhere and they don't freaking care.
3: And are they loud?
2: They are so obnoxious that the city has put out 3 or 4 bulletins, and it's not just our community. Uh-oh, it's bulletin. Every
1: community.
2: You don't
1: live in a city. You live in a village. It's literally called the Village of Bartlett.
2: Okay. Semantics. Semantics.
1: Semantics? Okay.
2: Whatever.
1: Mom's hot take, mom versus e-bikes. It's coming up next.
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9: Tonight, mostly clear and humid, lows in the upper 60s. Thursday, partly cloudy, chance of showers and thunderstorms in the afternoon. Hot with highs around 90. Then Thursday night, chance of thunderstorms and showers. Humid with lows around 70.

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2: Oh, I'm burning.
1: Burning? Yeah,
2: I'm on fire. Okay. These little devils are just zipping around our village to the point of I don't know what to do. I mean, you're walking your dog and boom, right by you.
1: You're saying little kids on like e-bikes?
3: No.
2: They're like little motor pads.
3: I was going to say, there's a difference between like an electric bike, and these sound like those little crotch rockets.
1: Yeah, these are like.
2: Yeah, these are little.
1: That's what they call them.
3: That's not what they call them?
2: Not
1: anymore.
2: But
1: yeah, they're like the little, they're like advanced versions of scooters, essentially.
3: Right.
1: So little motorcycles. Yeah. They're not.
2: And they're being bullies.
1: They go up to like 20, 25 miles an hour.
3: Right.
1: Very unsafe for kids.
2: And very unsafe. And they're bullying people. They're like, yeah, yeah. And you know what? They know you're.
1: What are they doing to bully you?
2: Yeah. They're riding on
3: like, old hag. Yeah, they throw like tomato. They throw things at you.
2: No, but they're like you're walking your dogs, and they zip right past your
3: dog. Are they saying something to you?
1: So they're driving on the road.
3: So they're just
2: driving on the sidewalks. They're being disrespectful to people.
1: Lead with that sidewalk.
3: Yeah, so they're on the sidewalk. Yeah, that's a problem.
2: So the village has come out and said, "Hey, you can't ride these things on like bike paths."
1: Yeah.
2: So now they're even more prevalent on sidewalks. So what do? Take every block in the village and put down a sign. I mean, first of all, parents need to be more accountable. Yes, I'm going to be that parent. The girls seem to be fine. They're on the motorized scooters. They're cute, but these little crotch rockets. It's just ridiculous. It's gotten out of control.
1: So I had an electric scooter it must have been like 2002, 2003. And like, this is way before they have like the advancements of like the Bird and Lime scooters they have now and stuff.
3: Sure, yeah.
1: I got pulled over by the cops several times when I was like 13, because they're like, this is motorized. It's not a street legal thing. You can't drive this in this.
3: Sure.
1: And this is the same town I grew up in.
3: Right.
1: Obviously times have changed and these things are so prevalent now. You can buy them at like Costco or Amazon. Yeah. I will say I have visited home and I've seen these things. The actual scooters where you're standing up and as long as there's like a governed speed on it, whatever. Kids are going to be kids, right?
3: Right.
1: It's no different than a bicycle. But what my mom is talking about are like, they're truly like little, like they're like dirt bikes essentially.
3: Yeah, yeah.
1: But these kids are like 8, like whipping into traffic. It's wildly unsafe. Didn't want a kid just get really hurt by one the other day?
2: They're getting hurt daily. I mean, it's just, it's ridiculous. Okay. And people are tired of it. And I'm not just the old person talking about this. There's like the 30-year-olds that are like, this needs to stop. So who are the parents? I want to know.
1: Give them a citation?
3: You should go full vigilante like Batman style.
2: I want to like round up the parents and go, what the hell? What is going on?
1: What are you
2: going
1: to do?
3: shake your fist at this guy.
2: I'm going to shake my fist.
1: Hey! Get off the bike.
3: Slow it down.
2: I just think you need to talk to your kids and be a little bit more like have the respect conversation.
1: What's your solution? Are you saying make kids walk again?
2: They should take a class. Uh-oh. They should have to take a class or a couple of classes and get a certification. They should have a class. I seriously believe a class.
3: I'll jump in on your side for a slight second here. I think if you're on wheels, you shouldn't be on a sidewalk. Whatsoever.
1: Right,
3: unless you're like a small child. If you're on a tricycle, you can be on the training wheels, and
1: your parents right there.
3: Yeah, if your parents are with you, that's
1: different. Have such an issue with any kind of wheel, bike, skateboard, anything on a sidewalk.
3: Yeah.
1: Especially like in the town I grew up in. Like a lot of people are walking their dogs. My mom's going to throw a tomato at you.
3: Right, right. You or at least get on a show like this, a platform like this, and shake her fist at the sky.
1: Yeah, there you go.
3: Yeah.
2: I am. I'm done. I mean, you can hear the tone of my voice, people. Okay. I am done.
3: See, now it's you're parodying yourself now. I think people are going to be laughing at you
1: Mom's
3: at this point.
1: Hot take.
2: No. Get off. Seriously.
3: It's getting worse.
2: Make them take a class.
1: Make them take a class.
2: And
1: you
2: want
1: to put an 8-year-old through the DMV.
2: Yes, I do. It should be a class.
1: XYZ
2: with a certification.
1: Exactly. Mom's Hot Take is all brought to you by T-Mobile.
2: Quit laughing.
1: It's better over here. Find out how at T-Mobile.com.
2: Don't like this.
1: Magenta status.
2: Stop. Stay.